0: I got an idea.
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1: From the Sky News Centre at 6, the US president's called off restarting attacks on Iran as negotiations to end the war continue.
2: I put it off for a little while, hopefully maybe forever, but possibly for a little while, because we've had very big discussions with Iran, and we'll see what they amount to.
1: Donald Trump says he was asked to pause the planned military action by allies in the Gulf to give diplomacy more time. But he's warned the US could unleash a full large-scale assault at a moment's notice if a deal isn't reached. Channel 4 has pulled all episodes of Married at First Sight UK from its streaming platform after a series of allegations of wrongdoing. The broadcaster denies accusations it failed in its duty of care after three women claimed they'd been the victims of sexual offences during filming. Sir Keir Starmer will chair his first cabinet meeting since the former Health Secretary Wes Streeting's resignation later. The Prime Minister has once again insisted he will not walk away from Downing Street. Repeat offending of drug driving is almost five times more common than being drunk behind the wheel. More than 12,000 motorists were caught at least three times in the 11 years to 2025. Arsenal boss Mikel Arteta says to be one game away from winning the Premier League shows how strong his players' mindset is. The leaders are back 5 points clear at the top thanks to a 1-0 win at home to Burnley. Arteta feels not conceding in their last four games in all competitions says a lot.
3: The desire that every single player shows in their defensive duties, their behaviours, the way they work for each other is phenomenal. It's a lot of work put it by all the coaches as well. And we all know the importance of that and how many results and wins we have because of that.
1: They'll be champions with another victory at Crystal Palace on Sunday. Manchester City boss Pep Guardiola will reportedly leave the club at the end of the season. The Spaniard has been in the role for 10 years. That's the latest. I'm Faye Rowlands.
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9: With Robinson's Premium Cider. 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
10: So it showers, they could be heavy at times today, but brightens up for a little time this afternoon. Temperatures up to around 16 Celsius before the showers return overnight, down to around 11, and then tomorrow is looking like a cloudier and drier day with highs around 16. Right, welcome to Tuesday. Ryan Infinic bringing on Robbie Williams and this from Tom Grennan.
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10: I mean, to be clear, this is Tom Grennan. That he didn't sing my jingle. I don't think we can claim that.

And that's all week. I've just worked that out. You're Monday to Sunday. It's no day off. No day off there. Lady Gaga, Doce, Sachet Doce. Turning the dance foot into a runway. Let's hope there's no delays. That'll be all right. Well, here we are. Welcome to Tuesday morning. How's it looking where you are today? I feel I don't need to ask. You know, we've been saying, for the past week, that apparently the weather, bank holiday weekend, is looking like it's going to be scorchio, looking like it's going to be gorgeous. You will draw back the curtains today and you go, I don't believe you. I'm sorry. Did the rain wake you up in the night? Oh, it was heavy. Oh, and it still is.

0: on and off today, apparently, but things start to get drier tomorrow. Just looking at the long-term forecast here, it's looking okay. And this is all, you know, at the moment. This could all change. Thursday, 21 degrees. See, Nick's coming back and he's bringing back the sunshine with him. Friday, sunny, 25 degrees around here. Same on Saturday, Sunday and Monday on the bank holiday weekend, 27. See? It could still happen. I know it's hard to believe this morning. How is it looking where you are? 07988 60 70 80 to get in touch at Sunshine. And let's sort out Jessie J for you next.
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It's Jesse J with Domino on Sunshine Radio. You're up and about already this morning. Gotta say morning to Griff the Trucker, who says, Ryan, it's a bit of a damp one out there this morning. I think that's a slight understatement, but yes, it is. So take it easy. Off over to Droitwich today to tip and reload for Bristol for tipping at lunchtime. Have a good one. Have a safe one, won't you, Griff? Morning to Flash Harry, who's up and about already this morning. Morning, Daz, who is in there. And shall we go international as well? Dave is checking in, but been listening all day. Says it's 19 degrees down under, so still shorts and T-shirt, which is good for autumn over there. And you enjoy the music so far. Right, well, I think you'll like this then. I think you will. This will be perfect at whatever time, late afternoon, early evening it is there, Dave. Glowworm, Carry Me Home. How's it looking where you are this morning? 07988 60 70 80 gets you to Sunshine.

There's Glowworm, Carry Me Home on Sunshine Radio. May Ray Day today, which is all about enjoying the extra daylight that we got and hopefully the sunshine around. Well, it's brightening up later. That's what we could do. Welcome to Tuesday, 19th of May today. Robert Kilroy Silk's birthday today. Broadcaster from Kilroy. And that game show, Black Horse. Remember him doing that? 84 today. Pete Townsend of The Who is 81 today. You've also got Yaz of The Only Way Is Up, who is 66 today, which is true of ages, really, isn't it? I mean, The Only Way Is Up. She could have been singing about that. Martin Ware of Heaven 17, co-founder of the Human League as well, is 70 today. And one Grace Jones is also celebrated 78 today. Singer and actress. One of the best Bond villains ever, I think, in A View to a Kill. You wouldn't mess with Grace Jones, would you? I mean, was it acting? She's just being herself. It is Pull Up to the Bumper at Sunshine.

0: Go on, back off from the bumper, will you? Back off from it. That's what you'll be singing. As Grace Jones, pull up to the bumper. Her birthday today. If it's yours, have a good one. Let us know. We'll give you a shout out. 07988 60 70 80. Or if you want to check in for an early morning check in, the desk is open for you. Just let me know how it's looking where you are today. Let me know about those Tuesday plans. Cardigans and Girls Aloud are what I've got planned next.
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0: Some showers around today could be heavy at times, but some brighter spells in between. And temperatures up to around 16 Celsius. More showers overnight, down to around 11. But tomorrow is looking like a drier day. Cloudy with some bright spells at times, and highs around 16.
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11: Manchester City boss Pep Guardiola will reportedly leave the club at the end of the season, bringing to an end one of the most successful managerial spells in the history of football. The Spaniard has been in the role for 10 years, winning a total of 20 trophies, including the Premier League title 6 times and the Champions League. Elsewhere, Arsenal are on the brink of becoming top-flight champions for the first time in 22 years, following a 1-0 victory at home to already relegated Burnley. The leaders are 5 points clear at the top. Boss Mikel Arteta feels not conceding in their last 4 games in all competitions says a lot.
12: The desire that every single player shows in their defensive duties, their behaviours, the way they work for each other is phenomenal. It's a lot of work put it by all the coaches as well. And we all know the importance of that and how many results and wins we have because of that.
11: They'll clinch the title if nearest challengers Manchester City failed to win at Bournemouth this evening. At the other end, a draw for Tottenham away to Chelsea in their London derby should be enough to secure their safety.

0: Love me. Say that you love me.
1: All right, just like. I'll take a like. 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
1: Morning, it's Ryan looking after things for Nick for your Tuesday morning. A little bit soggy out there. Let me know how it's looking where you are today. 07988 60 70 80. In the showbiz world, could it be the end of this? No, don't do this to me. First of all, one point at Eurovision, and now Aqua calling it a day. Well, listen, this is the story that is doing the rounds, that apparently they have announced that they're splitting after more than 30 years together, despite the fact that it's the 30-year anniversary of their debut song coming up next year, and fans are gutted. But if you look at the statement, the story says that they're quitting. However, if you look at what they've issued online, they actually say they're just quitting touring. It's like, basically, they just want to put their feet up, don't they? However, they have said that, you know, maybe they'd look at alternatives. So, you know, who knows? Like fellow Swedish acts, they could do an ABBA and have the old avatars there. You never know. So, Aqua, quitting touring, but maybe not quitting altogether, is reading between the lines, right? The film's back at number one at the box office. The album's still number one. Here's my

0: album. Still at number one, there's Michael Jackson and Billie Jean on Sunshine Radio.
1: We're wide awake. It's good to know you're ready and you're wide awake. So on your marks and get set, go!
0: Okay, so early morning check-ins are on. Let me know if you're up and about already this morning and how it's looking where you are today. 07988 60 70 80. In order to do that this morning, who've we got up and about there already today? Morning to Lindsay, who says, you know what, I think I need to get myself a new alarm cat. I mean clock. Has the cat let you down? Is that it? Normally it's the cat that wakes you up, and we were doing, you know, alternatives for alarm clocks last week on the show. Anyway, first cuppa of the day is required. You have that. Thanks very much. Sharon the meter reader is on board this morning. Morning as well to Rachel, who says, my, it's looking damp and drab here for a Tuesday so far. I mean, yeah, today's not great. Tomorrow's looking drier. And then I'm still holding out for the weekend. It's looking all right then. I mean, Dave's all right because he's down under in shorts and a T-shirt listening to us this morning. There's an image for you. Morning, Flash Harry, who is up and about as well. Should we get a voice note here?
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2: Does the dinosaur checking in on this Tuesday morning? What more can you say? It's Tuesday.
0: Yeah.
2: Have a great day.
0: Have a great one. It's Tuesday. It's Tuesday. What more is there? Morning, Flash Harry as well, who's up and about. Griff the Trucker. On to Droitwich and Bristol today. Have a nice one. 07988 60 70 80 for your early morning check-in.
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0: That's Harry Styles. Kicked off his world tour in Amsterdam, supported by Robin, before he starts appearing over here with Shania. We got loads going on here in Sunshine Land. 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
1: Only he can do that properly, you know that. Tom Jones and the Art of Noise with Kiss on Sunshine Radio. I'll keep those early morning check-ins coming. We'll do some more of those after 7 and get you a statistic on your Sunshine survey soon. 07988 607080. 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
2: The top stories this hour, where I'm Sean Moore. The US president's called off restarting attacks on Iran as negotiations to end the war continue.
3: I've put it off for a little while, hopefully maybe forever, but possibly for a little while, because we've had very big discussions with Iran, and we'll see what they amount to.
2: Donald Trump says he was asked to pause the planned military action by allies in the Gulf in order to give diplomacy more time. But he's warned the US could unleash a full large-scale assault at a moment's notice if a deal isn't reached. Sir Jacob Rees-Mogg says the Conservatives should form a coalition with Reform UK to oust Labour. The former North East Somerset MP made the comments during a visit to Shrewsbury. He says a deal before the next election would give the political right the best chance of winning a big majority. He also claims that Keir Starmer no longer has the authority needed to continue as Prime Minister. One of Channel 4's most popular reality shows has been removed from streaming following allegations of sexual offences during filming. Three women have come forward claiming they were victims while appearing on Married at First Sight UK. The broadcaster denied it failed in its duty of care and prompt and appropriate action was taken. Chief Executive Priya Dogra says they're also carrying out an external review.
4: I've seen the accounts of the women present in the Panorama programme and their distress is obvious. I have huge sympathy for them. The welfare of our contributors is always of paramount importance.
2: A North Herefordshire convenience store has been told it cannot be used for sleeping because of fire safety failings. Fire safety officers imposed the prohibition at the Morrison's Daily Shop in Kington High Street. They found inadequate fire separation between the commercial area and sleeping accommodation. Officers also said sleeping areas and escape routes were missing smoke detection and sounders. The order was issued last month. And the role of Ginny Weasley is being recast for the second season of HBO's new Harry Potter adaptation. Actress Grace Cochran says she's stepping away due to unforeseen circumstances after filming Series 1. The show based on J.K. Rowling's best-selling book is due to launch at Christmas. That's the latest.
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6: So few showers around today. They could be heavy at times. Some brighter spells in between. It does dry off a bit this afternoon. Temperatures up to around 17 Celsius. It's showery overnight, but tomorrow is looking like a drier day with some brighter spells and edging ever so slightly warmer.
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6: I know this chat about the bank holiday weekend being scorchio, you're not believing today. However, it's still looking like it's going to go that way. How is it looking where you are today? It's Ryan in for Nick on 07988 60 78 to say hello. Dazzler is getting on board here, says another day, another dollar. A message here from Debs.
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0: Camila Cabello, Ed Sheeran. There's Bam Bam on Sunshine Radio. Welcome to your Tuesday morning. Then the rain wake you up in the night. I could hear it outside. It's like, oh, that sounds torrential. It's calmed down a bit, however. Still some heavy ones around today in terms of the showers, but some bright bits in between. And it's looking like it's going to get nicer towards the weekend. I know you find that hard to believe today, but it's still looking all right. So, we're heading towards summer when the Chelsea Flower Show is on. Have you seen any of the previews that were going on yesterday? David Beckham has got a garden that he partly designed, that they're keen to point out, only partly designed. And they're letting gnomes back in to the Chelsea Flower Show for the first time in years, apparently, now. Who knew they were banned? Who knew? It's like they've had some sort of meeting that says, we need to let the Chelsea Flower Show appeal to more people. What can we do? Let's get a garden designed by David Beckham, partly, and get the gnomes back in. People like gnomes. People like them. So, are you a gnome collector? Have you got them in your garden? Have you? Mrs. Ryan, I have dubbed the Queen of Trinkets. You know, she loves anything like that to look around the house, make it look a little bit more homely. And those things have extended into the garden. And now she hasn't got to the gnome stage yet. However, she has confessed that she spotted some in a bargain shop the other day that she didn't think looked too bad. A green one and a pink one. Oh, they're going to be sitting there before long, aren't they? I mean, they're back in now. Chelsea Flower Show. I say bring them on. Come on, bring them on. We'll get the gnomes. I know they're heading my way. Right, Sunshine Survey on the way for you soon. And here's a brilliant Zara Larsson song, Midnight Sun.

0: never too early for glow sticks. You know that. There's Zara Larsson, Midnight Sun on Sunshine Radio. 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
0: It is busy into Hereford City Centre on the Belmont Road, back towards Tesco at the moment. Kingsacre Road, you've got the works. That's slowing things down. Not too bad, though, so far. Greyfriars Bridge and the Homer Road. A49 around Leominster and Ludlow, doing okay so far. You've got the work at the Otterbury Level crossing, so that's adding a few minutes onto your journey time. Building in Abergavenny Centre, heads of the Valleys Road, not doing too badly so far. Northbound by the Monmouth Lights on the A40, a slight queue there. And just outside Ross-on-Wye, the A40, you got the work that is adding a couple of minutes.

0: There's Chapel Road. And good luck, babes, on Sunshine Radio morning to Sharon and Gloucester. This is going to be a long, wet, muddy day on those building sites today. You got your boots on. Hope it's all right. Morning to Faye, who says, checking in from a drizzly Vale of Evesham this morning. No gnomes in my garden. Talk about the gnomes back in, because Chelsea Flower Show have let them back in. Says, but then I do have two dragons. It's all right. There you are. You're queen of trinkets in your garden as well. You got them. Lindsay says, in my new garden, when we get it sorted, it will be full of lights, angels and fairies. I can't wait to get it started. They had previous owners and the kids have kind of taken over the garden. So I've got my work cut out this summer. It'll be all right. The lights, we've got plenty of those. I'm sure our garden is visible from space with all the solar lights. Have a good one. Thank you, Lindsay. Thank you.
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0: Right, statistic to play around with this Tuesday morning. Where are you going to go with this? 17% of women say men should not be wearing this. What is it? Yeah, I've got a list as well. 17% of women say men should not be wearing this. What do you think? 07988 60 70 80 with your thoughts. We'll compare notes and I'll give you the answer before 8 today. In the meantime, you'll have to wait as I play Robert Howard and Kim Mazelle with a song called That Now. I don't need to explain that to you. You got it, right? News and sport are the way with Sean next at Sunshine.

0: great tune. Robert Howard, Kim Mazel, there's Waits. On Sunshine Radio, your survey this morning, 17% of women say men should not be wearing this. Some thoughts on the way. And let me play you Ollie Burrs and Will Smith.
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0: Showers could be heavy at times today, but some brighter spells in between, particularly this afternoon. Temperatures up to around 17 Celsius. Rain returns overnight down to around 11, but tomorrow's looking drier with some brighter spells and highs around 16.
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10: Donald Trump says he's decided to hold off on resuming military action against Iran following requests from several Gulf leaders. The US president says serious negotiations are taking place, but he's prepared to launch a full-scale assault at a moment's notice. Channel 4's pulled all episodes of Married at First Sight UK from its streaming platform after a series of allegations of wrongdoing. The broadcaster denies accusations it failed in its duty of care after three women claimed they'd been the victims of sexual offences during filming. A convenience store in North Herefordshire has been told it cannot be used for sleeping because of fire safety failings. Fire safety officers imposed the prohibition at the Morrison's Daily Shop on Kington High Street. They found inadequate separation between the commercial area and sleeping accommodation. Officers said sleeping areas and escape routes were missing smoke detection and sounders. The order was issued last month and is still listed as in force. And repeat offending of drug driving is almost five times more common than being drunk behind the wheel. More than 12,000 motorists were caught at least three times while high in the 11 years to 2025.
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6: Manchester City boss Pep Guardiola will reportedly leave the club at the end of the season, bringing to an end one of the most successful managerial spells in the history of football. The Spaniard has been in the role for 10 years, winning a total of 20 trophies, including the Premier League title 6 times and the Champions League. Elsewhere, Arsenal are on the brink of becoming top-flight champions for the first time in 22 years, following a 1-0 victory at home to already relegated Burnley. The leaders are 5 points clear at the top. Boss Mikel Arteta feels not conceding in their last 4 games in all competitions says a lot.
11: The desire that every single player shows in their defensive duties, their behaviours, the way they work for each other, is phenomenal. It's a lot of work put it by all the coaches as well. And we all know the importance of that and how many results and wins we have because of that.
6: They'll clinch the title if nearest challengers Manchester City failed to win at Bournemouth this evening. At the other end, a draw for Tottenham away to Chelsea in their London derby should be enough to secure their safety.
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0: or whatever this is. Well, it's spring, isn't it? That's why we've still got the showers and the sunshine on the way. It is Sunshine Radio, Riot Infinite for your Tuesday morning. Countdown is on, by the way, to Telford Fossil Festival, which is going on at the Exotic Zoo, which if you've never been to, this is a great opportunity to check out. 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
0: Okay. Statistic this morning is this. 17% of women say men should not be wearing this. What is it, buddy Daz? Who says, is it socks and sandals? just stop now. You've been told enough times. That's what he's saying. An open back apron while cooking with nothing else on. Are you speaking from experience here, Daz? It's an image I just can't get out of my head now. That's the thing. Socks and sandals, says Lindsay. Crocs. Oh, Crocs are a popular one today. The footwear is a very popular one, I have to say. Socks with sandals, says Chris. Is it Crocs, says Emma. Flip-flops is what Stacey's going for here. I've been given a big long list. So if you've got a big long list, feel free to share. 17% of women say men should not be wearing this. What is it? 07988 60 70 80. If you've got a thought on this.
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0: Well, I wasn't going to do this now, but given that we've started it now, I may as well. You know, if you want to know what's going on around here, have a look at our website, sunshineradio.co.uk. Click on what's on, because there's loads to tell you about, including a fabulous fundraising event, Fred Fest at Ludlow Brewery this weekend. It's all in memory of Fred Whitefoot, and it's raising money for the British Heart Foundation. You've got loads of music going on Sunday night at Ludlow Brewery, and of course that means it's Bank Holiday Monday the next day, so you can properly enjoy it. Evening of live music with three bands and food at Ludlow Brewery. And don't forget, sunshineradio.co.uk. If you've got things to tell us, I'll shut up now. It's Sam Fender and Olivia Dean.

0: It's now a record-breaking number one for Sam Fender and Olivia Dean. There's Rain Me In. On Sunshine Radio, morning to Sam, who says, oh, it's a soggy morning here in Hook Norton today, Ryan, but things have to be done, and I'm very little motivation. The music is helping. That's what we do. If we could assist you in whichever way, the music will do the job. Have a go at this as well. Sunshine Survey. 17% of women say men should not be wearing this. Sudden flurry of thoughts go into the budgie smuggler. I'm sorry again to put that image into your head. Dazzler said, this valid yard poll says no, I don't think men should wear the Speedo. I don't think that should be a thing. What about a mankini? says Daniel. It's a very long list. We only need one thing. 17% of women say men should not be wearing this. The answer's on the way before 8 o'clock. If you've got a thought in the meantime, 07988 607080. And I'll play you the song that started it all for the Sugar Babes before 8.
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2: 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Next. 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
2: Sunshine Traffic and Travel. 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Grab a dumpy bag and get the second half price this summer.
0: Busy in Hereford on the Belmont Road, about 15 minutes to get through there. Kingsacre Road, you've got the work going on there, so that's looking slow, and it's building around the Starter Gate Island if you're on the Homer Road this morning. Not too bad around Leominster and Ludlow so far. It's queuing by the Otterbury Level crossing on the A49, where you've got the lights in place there. Around Abergavenny, usual really, in the centre, and queuing as you leave the Heads of the Valleys Road to head towards the A40. A40 by the Monmouth lights, it's the northbound side that is looking slower at the moment. The work continuing just outside Ross-on-Wye on the A40 causes a queue, but the M50 so far busy but moving.

0: The song that started it all for the first incarnation of the Sugar Babes, there's Overload on Sunshine Radio.
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0: Okay, thank you for getting involved in this today. 17% of women say men should not be wearing this. And it's not like that discussion to happen, really, is it? It's not like I've got a big long list of things I'm no longer allowed to wear. Oh, hang on a minute. Hang on a minute. And actually, mine does generally involve the footwear that I used to own and be happy with. Although, that said, Crocs are on the list. I've still got... They're just handy for the garden, aren't they? Just if you want to nip out, I've got special dispensation on that one. Who managed to get this today then? Right, well done, Daniel. Also, Daz the Dinosaur, Chris the Bike, Cindy in Hereford, among others, saying, I think it's the sports shirt. And you're absolutely right with that. 17% of women say men should not be wearing sports shirts. Whatever. Wait, even if you're going to watch your team play, surely that's allowed. Plus, when you're abroad, how else are people supposed to know that you're a Brit abroad? Unless you're wearing that sports shirt. 17% of women say men should not be wearing the sports shirt. Well done if you got it on the Sunshine Survey this morning.

0: Miley Cyrus. Let's pretend it's not the end of the world. Oh, if Dad Billy Ray is listening in the mansion with Liz, morning to you. We'll play that for you.
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3: The top stories this hour, I'm Sean Moore. Donald Trump says he's paused planned military action against Iran after pressure from Gulf allies to give diplomacy more time. The US president claims serious negotiations are underway and says he's been told a deal could soon be reached. Trump insists any agreements must guarantee there are no nuclear weapons for Iran.
4: I was asked by Saudi Arabia, Qatar, UAE and some others if we could put it off for 2 or 3 days, a short period of time, because they think that they are getting very close to making a deal.
3: But he's warning Tehran the US remains ready to launch large-scale strikes if talks collapse. Sir Jacob Rees-Mogg says the Conservatives should form a coalition with Reform UK to oust Labour. The former North East Somerset MP made the comments during a visit to Shrewsbury. He says a deal before the next election would give the political right the best chance of winning a big majority. He also claims Sir Keir Starmer no longer has the authority needed to continue as Prime Minister. The Prime Minister's refused to set out a timetable for his departure and insists he'll lead Labour into the next election. That's despite more than 80 of his MPs calling for him to go, citing a lack of faith in his leadership. Greater Manchester Mayor Andy Burnham's expected to launch a leadership bid if he can win the Makerfield by-election. Sir Keir Starmer's vowing to carry on.
5: My responsibility is to serve my country. I'm very focused on what I consider to be my responsibility, my duty. I'm not going to walk away. I feel very strongly that I must serve the people who voted me into office.
3: A North Herefordshire convenience store has been told it cannot be used for sleeping because of fire safety failings. Fire safety officers imposed the prohibition at the Morrison's Daily Shop in Kington High Street. They found inadequate fire separation between the commercial area and sleeping accommodation. Officers also said sleeping areas and escape routes were missing smoke detection and sounders. The order was issued last month. And fans attending Harry Styles' 12-night Wembley run are expected to spend more than £1 billion in total, according to new figures from Barclays. Giggoers say they'll fork out an average of £1,000 each on tickets, travel, hotels, food and merchandise during the Together Together tour. Barclays says it highlights the growing trend for concert tourism. That's the latest.
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0: We have got some showers today. They could be heavy at times. It brightens up in between, and particularly this afternoon. Temperatures up to around 16 Celsius, but the rain returns overnight, down to around 11 degrees. Tomorrow is looking like a drier day at the moment, with some cloud but some bright spells.
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0: Well, here we are. Welcome to Tuesday morning. It's Ryan in for Nick. We're going to talk about unexpected everyday noises that you hear in songs that make you go, I can say in my house. Is that in my car? You know the thing? We'll get into this soon. Plus, music from Busted and this from Amy Winehouse.

0: if you're on the school run, especially in exam season, you can have that for us. Busted. That's what I go to school for on Sunshine Radio. Tuesday morning, Ryan in for Nick. He's back on Thursday and he has promised to bring back nicer weather with him.
1: It's Sunshine Radio. The songs that make you feel good.
0: He'll take the credit. You know this. You know that he will. You know when you're listening to one of your favourite songs and you hear a noise that makes you turn the song down because you go, is that the phone ringing? Is that the phone in the background? And then you realise that that noise was on the song. Yes, it happens. It happens all the time. I mention this because there is a video that has come around once again. This, it was posted a few years ago by a guy called Olaf Falafel, which is a great name. And he claims that he has a shed door that sounds like Britney Spears. So you know the way Britney Spears, Oops, I Did It Again, starts like this. He claims that his shed door then makes the following noise. Have a listen. That's his shed door, creaky. And yeah, it does sound a bit like Britney, doesn't it?
2: Hang on a minute,
0: I love it. Noises in songs, unexpected, everyday noises in songs. You know the Bastille song, Joy? Every time it gets to the end of that, I think there's someone at the door. As you're always known, someone at the door who is desperate to get in. It's like, what are you trying to tell me? And don't get me started on the car alarm in Nar Horan's Heaven. There it is, the car alarm, is it? It's there. Everyday noises. I promise, there are none in this. You can just enjoy this song. Olivia Rodrigo, here's Drop Dead on Sunshine Radio.

0: Same to you. There's Olivia Rodrigo on Sunshine Radio, kind of a fairy tale with a modern twist. It's how I'd describe it. Okay. Martin says, if you're talking unexpected everyday noises in songs, what about the alarm that goes off in Rock the Casbah? Yeah, it's a classic. Remember? There it is. There it is. It's Mick Jones' alarm on his digital watch that was which I would say is ahead of its time. Well, quite literally ahead of its time, going off, and they just decided, we'll just leave it in. It'll be fine. It'll be a talking point. Unexpected noises in songs. Right, we'll get you warmed up for this morning's flashback here, which is on after nine today, a whole hour of classic tunes. You can play along, see if you can work out the year, and a tiny bit of one of those songs on Bit of a Hit for you to guess, and the Sarja Boys with Soda Pop on the way.
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2: Sunshine traffic and travel. Fueled by Paul Harding Firewood. Grab a dumpy bag and get the second half price this summer.
0: Looking fairly slow around Abergavenny Centre. A little bit of a queue as you leave the heads of the Valleys Road as well to head off on the A40. A40 by the Monmouth Lights. It is slow, particularly on the northbound stretch now. Not too bad southbound. You've got the work going on just outside Rossall White on the A40. M50, not doing too badly. It's slow around the usual spots in Hereford City Centre, though. Kings Acre Road, Belmont Road, taking about 15 minutes to get through, as is the Ross Road and the Homer Road. Leominster, Ludlow on the A40. 49, not doing too badly, and a slight queue at Otterbury by the level crossing where you got the lights.

0: Are those Satcha Boys? There's Soda Pop on Sunshine Radio. Tuesday morning, just talking about unexpected noises in songs. This may seem appropriate, actually. Spud Detective in Abergavenny says, signed in. I always wonder if in Wet, Wet, Wet's Angel Eyes, Marty Pellet had actually had some Soda Pop before singing it. You ready for this classic? Here we go. Ready? Yeah, I mean, is it there? I mean, it's subtle.
1: Sick of leaving in the morning with the night you gave away.
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0: Right, are you ready for your bit of a hit this morning? We're getting you warmed up for the flashback. It's on after nine today. Whole hour of classic tunes. You play along, see if you can work out the year. And this is your bit of a hit to get you warmed up. I mean, it does continue in that vein. I'm giving you quite a lot there, really. Just with that, which is your bit. Do you know it? 07988 60 70 80. See if you can get yourself onto the roll of honour this morning. We'll play it in full before 9 o'clock and the flashback at Sunshine.

0: are David Bowie. There's China Girl. But you knew that. Question is, do you know this on Sunshine Radio this morning? It's your bit of a hit. That's all you get. It's from one of our flashback songs today. Flashback is on the way in about half an hour's time. Have you managed to work it out? I think fastest three today. Chris, Cindy in Hereford, and Dazzler, who said, brilliant tune. It's going to be a good flashback this morning. You could tell already. Join them on the roll of honour. If you know that song, 07988 607080. Play that before nine and play your Dua Lipa next.
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0: So, some bright spells in between the showers today. They could be heavy at times. Temperatures up to around 17 Celsius later. The rain continues overnight, down to around 11 degrees. But tomorrow is looking like a drier day. Again, some bright spells and highs around 16.
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9: Donald Trump says he's decided to hold off on resuming military action against Iran following requests from several Gulf leaders. The US president says serious negotiations are taking place, but he's prepared to launch a full-scale assault at a moment's notice. Channel 4's pulled all episodes of Married at First Sight UK from its streaming platform after a series of allegations of wrongdoing. The broadcaster denies accusations it failed in its duty of care after three women claimed they'd been the victims of sexual offences during filming. A convenience store in North Herefordshire has been told it cannot be used for sleeping because of fire safety failings. Fire safety officers imposed the prohibition at the Morrison's Daily Shop on Kington High Street. They found inadequate separation between the commercial area and sleeping accommodation. Officers said sleeping areas and escape routes were missing smoke detection and sounders. The order was issued last month and is still listed as in force. And repeat offending of drug driving is almost five times more common than being drunk behind the wheel. More than 12,000 motorists were caught at least three times while high in the 11 years to 2025.
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10: Manchester City boss Pep Guardiola will reportedly leave the club at the end of the season, bringing to an end one of the most successful managerial spells in the history of football. The Spaniard has been in the role for 10 years, winning a total of 20 trophies, including the Premier League title 6 times and the Champions League. Elsewhere, Arsenal are on the brink of becoming top-flight champions for the first time in 22 years, following a 1-0 victory home to already relegated Burnley. The leaders are 5 points clear at the top. Boss Mikel Arteta feels not conceding in their last 4 games in all competitions says a lot.
11: The desire that every single player shows in their defensive duties, their behaviours, the way they work for each other is phenomenal. It's a lot of work put it by all the coaches as well. And we all know the importance of that and how many results and wins we have because of that.
10: They'll clinch the title if nearest challengers Manchester City failed to win at Bournemouth this evening. At the other end, a draw for Tottenham away to Chelsea in their London derby should be enough to secure their safety.
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0: Where Is the Love on Sunshine Radio. Ryan Infinite, I got a lot of catching up to do on Busy Bit Hit this morning. You're getting this to get you warmed up for the flashback. That's the way it sounds. Do you know that song? 07988 60 70 80. If you do,
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0: If you can't wait for the new series of Clarkson's Farm, they have released the first trailer, and it's rather shocking because it shows scenes of Jeremy Clarkson with that heart scare that he had. I think you probably read about it as well. It turned out that he had a blocked artery, and it's all featured in this. He says, it seems that the arteries feeding my heart, one was completely blocked, the second of three was heading that way as well. So you will see that alongside everything else that's going on the farm when it's back. But if you want to get yourself warmed up for that, don't forget the Great British Farm Fest is back this weekend at Stoneleigh in Warwickshire. Gets underway Friday and then runs across the bank holiday weekend with Lisa Hogan and Jeremy Clarkson to prove that he's all right. Caleb Cooper's going to be there. You've got Adam Henson, Sophie Ellis-Bextor, Alex James Britpop Classical, and if you head to our savers at sunshineradio.co.uk, we have half price tickets that could be yours, down from £60 to £30. Just check out Sunshine

0: it's Bruno Mars. I Just Might. So catchy. Just Might. On Sunshine Radio. So did you get a bit of a hit today? Just Might. Sounds like this. Yeah, that's it, yeah. So I think familiar. Oh, so many of you getting on to the roll of honour. Well done to Lindsay, who says X's favourite tune. You'll forgive me for that, though, right? Well done to Debs and Shan, who've got this. Well done as well to Shirt in a horrible wet Tewkesbury this morning. I know, it is getting better towards the weekend, though. That's what we're saying. Sniffer Hopkins in a wet Western Supermare. Every time I've been to Western Supermare, it's been wet, I'll be honest. Not just in the sea. Phil in a sunny Webley. You're pretty sure of this and you've got it. The Quarry Farm Shop crew, you're spot on. Well done as well to Sarah. Yeah, you're on the roll of honour today. LJD has got it. We've got as well Amanda, you're spot on. Well done as well to who's that? Autumn. Yeah, Autumn has got it as well today. And Hannah in Hereford. I told you there's a big long list. Ollie in Abergavenny, you've got it. Julie in Kidderminster. Well done as well to Chris the Bite, who's going for Year I Met My Wife. So you got the year as well. Or have you? Or have you? I can't tell you yet. That's on the way after nine. What's this in the meantime? 07988 60 70 80, if you know.
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0: If you enjoy not having the heating on quite as much at the moment and you want to continue to save, the Efficient Energy Centre in Hereford are having an open day at their showroom on Plough Lane this coming Saturday from 10 until 2. 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They can give you advice, whatever you're interested in, and they got special offers as well on the day. So Plough Lane, Hereford, this Saturday from 10 until 2. There's details on that and loads of other things happening around here. 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
2: Sunshine Traffic and Travel. 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
0: Phil Stowe, the main routes around Hereford City Centre, Belmont Road, Ross Road, Kingsacre Road and Elston Hill, and on the Homer Road, back towards Pipe and Light if you're headed towards the Startergate Islands this morning. Pretty much usual around Leominster and Ludlow on the A49 today. Not too bad around the Rock Screen roundabout in Ludlow. Queuing towards the lights at Oddbury and around Abergavenny. Bit of a queue as you leave the heads of the Valleys Road and head on to the A40 and around the centre of Abergavenny as well. And heading up towards Monmouth northbound is the bigger queue towards the lights, although it's queued in both directions. So the A40 at Rossall Way, you've got those lights just outside. So that's causing a queue. M50, though, looking good so far.

Tennessee, and when Smokey sings on Sunshine Radio, standing by for your 9 o'clock flashback. Busy of a hit today, sounded like this. Oh, many getting on to the Roll of Honour. Well done, Claire, who has made it. Well done, Amy, as well. You're spot on. And to give us the answer this morning, will you please welcome to the show Cameron Diaz. That's it, yeah, performing in the holiday. It was The Killers, Mr. Brightside, on the flashback this morning.

0: a UK chart hit in our flashback year. A whole hour of songs from that year on the way. The Killers and Mr. Brightside are a bit of a hit today.
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6: The top stories this hour, I'm Sean Moore. Donald Trump says the US military was going to renew its attacks on Iran today, but he's holding off at the request of several Gulf leaders. The American president says negotiations are now underway, but warns he'll place a large-scale assault if needed. It's a war that started nearly 3 months ago with a deadly strike on an Iranian school. Two brothers who rushed to help said the area of Minab still reeling from that attack.
7: We were faced with an unbelievably horrifying scene. We were terrified and in shock. We were wondering if we were in a nightmare or awake and couldn't believe what we were seeing.
6: Sir Jacob Rees-Mogg says the Conservatives should form a coalition with Reform UK to oust Labour. The former North East Somerset MP made the comments during a visit to Shrewsbury. He says a deal before the next election would give the political right the best chance of winning a big majority. He also claims Sir Keir Starmer no longer has the authority needed to continue as Prime Minister. The Prime Minister's refused to set out a timetable for his departure and insists he'll lead Labour into the next election. That's despite more than 80 of his MPs calling for him to go, citing a lack of faith in his leadership. Greater Manchester Mayor Andy Burnham's expected to launch a leadership bid if he can win the Makerfield by-election. Sir Keir Starmer's vowing to carry on.
8: My responsibility is to serve my country. I'm very focused on what I consider to be my responsibility, my duty. I'm not going to walk away. I feel very strongly that I must serve the people who voted me into office.
6: A North Herefordshire convenience store has been told it cannot be used for sleeping because of fire safety failings. Fire safety officers imposed the prohibition at the Morrison's Daily Shop in Kington High Street. They found inadequate fire separation between the commercial area and sleeping accommodation. Officers also said sleeping areas and escape routes were missing smoke detection and sounders. The order was issued last month. And the unemployment rate's gone up with job vacancies at their lowest level in 5 years. It rose from 4.9% in February to 5% in March. Sectors like hospitality and retail have seen some of the biggest drops in available posts. Wage growth has also slowed from 3.6% to 3.4% in the same period. That's the latest.
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0: Still got some showers around today. They could be heavy at times. Some bright spells too. And temperatures up to around 17 Celsius. Rain returns overnight down to around 11. And then tomorrow it's looking like a drier day. Still quite cloudy, but highs around 16.
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0: How do? It's Ryan looking after things for Nick with flashback duty here. So we have a whole hour of songs. They're all from the same year. You can play along. All you got to do is work out the year. That's it. That's it. And enjoy the tunes. 07988 60 70 80 when you've sussed it with songs from the Scissor Sisters and this from McFly.

at Ludlow Castle this year. Scissor Sisters. And there's Laura. On the Sunshine Radio, 9 o'clock flashback. Lindsay's hedging the bets a little bit, but you have got it. Chris has got it now. And Claire, the cloudy Cheltenham with the right answer.

0: Super Duper Love from Joss Stone on the Sunshine Radio 9 o'clock flashback. Have you managed to work out the year this morning? Morning, Donna in Leinster, checking in. Yes, you've got this. Well done to you. Morning as well to Angie, who's got this spot. Says 10 out of 10 for the broadcast so far today. And Daniel says, has got this year. Says it's the year I met the wife on a lad's holiday in Benidorm, which frightened the life out of me. She was supposed to be at home looking after the children.
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0: Did I deliver that okay? I didn't even practice. Do you know the year? 07988 60 70 80. If you think you know, among your winners in this year, Ukraine won the Eurovision Song Contest in this year. So we're still in Eurovision season. Act was Ruslana. The song was Wild Dances. No, I don't remember it either. Paul Cowperthwaite, performing as Michael Jackson, won the third junior series of Stars in Their Eyes in this year. Tonight! Also, final edition of Parkinson on BBC One, with guests including The Cause, Boris Becker, Jamie Cullum and Patrick Keelty, and a show called Strictly Come Dancing made its debut on BBC One. I think it was a short-lived one series thing. This was also on in this year. You could have been watching. We talk about random noises in songs. Listen to the clanking of the knives in this theme tune, because we were off to Hell's Kitchen. That's where I have to stop. I can play you no clips from that, and you'll know why. You know the year? The year for Britney, and she's next.
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1: Hello. Hey, yeah.

It's Jamelia with Thank You on the Sunshine Radio. 9 o'clock flashback. Well done, Phil in Webley. You've got this. Morning Dazzler says, I'm loving the flashback. Is this the year? Yeah, it is. You're right. Chris says, not a clue. So this is a total stab in the dark. It doesn't matter, Chris. You've got it spot on. What's the year for this then? From Jets.

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0: There's Jet. Are You Gonna Be My Girl? That's awesome.
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0: do you know it?
2: 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Flashback.
0: Well done. Philip, PTP Services, you've got this as well today. Well done. Do you know the year? 07988607080. Can I give you some clues here that might help along the way? Arsenal became the first team in history to win a Premier League undefeated in this year. Also the first to win a top flight title unbeaten since Preston North End in 1889, if you were counting. Manchester United beat Millwall 3-0 in the FA Cup final, and it's a Euros year as well. Held in Portugal, they knocked England out in on penalties following a 2-2 draw after extra time in Lisbon. If you need to know these two. It's the first year you could have been watching Peppa Pig on Nick Jr. Channel. Ad 5 started showing it as well in this year. Any idea on the year that we go back to? If you have 07988607080, I'm going to sort out the Rasmus for you in a moment, and Razorlight, and some other acts whose names don't begin with R. Yep.
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The year for this for Moose Tea. Yeah.

0: love that. From Moose Tea. Is it because I'm cool?
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0: I mean, not in my case. We do know that. Do you know the year? JD Poo in Clibbury. Very close today. Oh, you're very close. Have another go. Go on. Oh, go on. 07988 60 70 80. If you've worked out the year that we're going back today, I'm going to tell you at the cinema, Harry Potter and the Prisoner of Azkaban was released. Also, Troy, starring Brad Pitt, and Van Helsing, also doing rather nicely. Oh, and Shaun of the Dead as well. Cornetto? Anyone? Cornetto? The Gherkin opened in that there London as well, as it was known before, being called the Gherkin, 30 St Mary Street. that was it. It's a better name for it, and it describes it nicely. And World Snooker Championship. Ronnie O'Sullivan beat Graham Dott 18-8 in this year. Do you know it? Anastasia from this year on the way next.
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my favourite Bedingfield. Oh, sorry, Daniel. Sorry. No, I love them both. There's Natasha Bedingfield with Single on Sunshine Radio's 9 o'clock flashback. Okay, did you manage to work out this year? Well done, Linners in Brockhampton, who's spot on with this today. Well done as well to Chris. Well done to Steve and Fiona, who managed to work out the year today. We were back when 2004. That's 22 years ago now, yeah? 2004 on the Sunshine Radio flashback today. Well done if you managed to get it right. Mark is on the way for you after 10, and he'll need you. Your song suggestions on What's the Story after 11. He's got that. Chris Bloomer after 2 today. Another Facebook focus group for you to get involved with. And what? Who's the Baby later. One more from 2004 from Khalees on the flashback at Sunshine.

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2: From the Sky News Centre at 10, Donald Trump says the US military was going to renew its attacks on Iran today, but he's holding off at the request of several Gulf leaders. The American president says negotiations are underway, but warns he'll launch a large-scale assault if needed. It's a war that started nearly 3 months ago with a deadly strike on an Iranian school. Two brothers who rushed to help say the area of Minab's still reeling from that attack.
3: We were faced with an unbelievably horrifying scene. We were terrified and in shock. We were wondering if we were in a nightmare or awake and couldn't believe what we were seeing.
2: The government says there must be consequences after three women who appeared on Married at First Sight UK alleged they were the victims of sexual offences. Channel 4 has removed all previous seasons of the reality show from its streaming platforms and says it's launched an external review. The rate of unemployment in Britain has gone up from 4.9% to 5% in the 3 months to March. Vacancies are at their lowest level in 5 years. British scientists are calling on the government to put a blanket ban on so-called toxic forever chemicals. They're found in products like non-stick pans. Dr. Francesca Ginley from the Marine Conservation Society thinks the government needs to act faster.
4: At the moment, the restrictions are just not coming quick enough, and we're restricting these chemicals one by one, which is just going to take far too long.
2: The government says it has a plan to tackle PFAS use. Elsewhere, the energy price cap is expected to rise by 13% in July due to soaring wholesale costs caused by the Iran war. Ofgem's price cap will go up by £209 a year to £1,850 for a typical dual-fuel household. And Darts star Luke Littler is getting an MBE for services to sport later. England midfielder Ella Toon's also being recognised at Windsor Castle. That's the latest. I'm Faye Rowlands.
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6: With Robinson's Premium Cider. 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
7: A mix of sunny spells and blustery showers, some potentially heavy with the risk of thunder. You've got tops today of 17 Celsius, a bit warmer for Wooferton, Cleehill and Wigmore, and 10 for tonight.
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1: So they say. There's Tame Impala and Jenny with Dracula at Sunshine. Hello, Mark here. Thank you to Ryan for looking after you this morning. Sitting in for Nick, who will be back on Thursday. Right, 10:14. Although he probably won't want to come back because it's raining. Those showers today, horrible, aren't they? Chris came in and he said, I feel really miserable about all this weather. But the weekend, the bank holiday weekend, looking to be scorchio. Hang on a minute, we should actually play that. I haven't loaded up the jingle. Why haven't I done that? Not so bad. And I expect the theme parks are already rubbing their hands, hoping for a glorious one on Bank Holiday Monday. This is always the thing about Alton Towers, somewhere like that, isn't it? If you've got good weather and it's a Bank Holiday Monday, it's a 50. It's almost like Schrodinger's cat. If you go, it's going to be packed and you're going to be queuing and never get on anything, and then begrudge them the 60 quid or whatever it is to get in these days because you only managed to get four rides and you spent 8 hours queuing. If you don't go, somebody else will and come back and say, it was deserted because nobody went because it was a bank holiday and it was
2: scorchio.
1: So I don't know. It's up to you. Anyway, great weekend coming up. Weather should be nice. Meantime, coming up here, well, we will play you some Joss Stone and some Blondie and some Little Mix all on the way. Plus, off to the 90s at 12, and we'll get you involved on today's What's the Story?
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0: Little mix, David Guetta, there's Heartbreak Anthem at Sunshine Radio. So don't forget, we're at Kington Building Supplies tomorrow for their big show day. And there'll be loads of experts there. There'll be deals to be had. And from 7:30 when they open the gates, there'll be bacon baps as well, first thing in the morning. Nice. I hope they keep one around for me. I'll be there on air from 10 until 2. And we'll be asking your questions, your DIY questions, because quite frankly, my bathroom could do with a complete gutting and reworking. It's been 10 years since we tiled it and put a new bath in. It was never quite right. So I'll see what advice they have. Maybe put in a new walk-in shower with its own built-in walls and everything. It's the tiles and the grouting that's the problem. Anyway, we'll find out more tomorrow. Come join us at Kington Building Supplies. All right, tomorrow they are open from 7:30, we're on air from 10.
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6: 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Ooh. 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You can still sound fancy.
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0: nice. Olivia Dean at Sunshine Radio, so easy to fall in love. Today's What's the Story is controversial tennis star Corentin Moutet. He's been slapped with an official warning after pulling his shorts down during a match in the Hamburg Open yesterday. Frustrated, as these tennis players often get with themselves, he pulled his shorts down round his ankles. And then he pulled them back up again as he obviously realised, what the hell do you think you're doing? That's today's What's the Story. We will take your song suggestions and open up the lines properly in half an hour.
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0: 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And John Newman.
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0: So don't forget, if you've got a school fete coming up, or maybe you're going to be doing some kind of outdoor event or indoor boot sale, whatever it is that brings the community together, pop it up on our What's On section of sunshineradio.co.uk. But, very important, make sure that you've checked all the details. There's a couple on there currently. Don't tell you where they are. So how's anybody going to attend? So check your details before you click submit. And then also, of course, not only will it appear on the diary on our website, but also we might give it a

0: Going deep. Our East 17.
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4: From the Sky News Centre at 11, a fourth case of meningitis has been confirmed in Reading. The UK Health Security Agency says the junior school pupil has links to other students who were infected in the same area. At least 130 people have now died following an outbreak of Ebola in the Democratic Republic of Congo. The World Health Organization says there are more than 500 suspected cases and called it an emergency of international concern. It's urging countries across the world not to be complacent about its spreading. Dr. Tedros Adhanom is the group's director general.
5: I'm deeply concerned about the scale and speed of the epidemic. We will convene the emergency committee today to advise us on temporary recommendations.
4: One of Channel 4's most popular reality shows has been removed from streaming following allegations of sexual offences during filming. Three women have come forward claiming they were victims while appearing on Married at First Sight UK. The broadcasters denied it failed in its duty of care and says prompt and appropriate action was taken. Chief Executive Priya Dogra says they're also carrying out an external review.
6: I've seen the accounts of the women present in the Panorama programme, and their distress is obvious. I've huge sympathy for them. The welfare of our contributors is always of paramount importance.
4: Donald Trump says he's called off a planned attack on Iran with signs of progress on a potential peace deal. But the US president's warned his military could strike at a moment's notice if an agreement's not reached. The Transport Secretary is expected to announce HS2 trains will run slower than planned to save money. Heidi Alexander is expected to tell the Commons later that the maximum speed will be reduced to 199 miles per hour, down from the original aim of 244. And Manchester City aren't commenting on fresh reports that Pep Guardiola will stand down at the end of the season. There's been speculation about the future of the Spaniard, who has a year left on his contract. That's the latest. I'm Faye Rowlands.
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1: A mix of sunny spells and blustery showers, some potentially heavy with the risk of thunder. You've got tops today of 17 Celsius, a bit warmer for Wooferton, Cleehill and Wigmore, and 10 for tonight.

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3: Oh, yeah. Here we go. Sabrina Carpenter giving you the house tour. And from the house tour to Pants Down. Today's What's the Story took place yesterday at the Hamburg Open, where controversial tennis player Corentin Moutet has been slapped with an official warning after losing his temper, as tennis players do, and deciding it's a good idea to pull down his shorts. So he's got them round his ankles and he stood there in his pants on the, and then he goes, oh, I better pull them back up again. So there we are, the tennis player that pulled his shorts down, exposed his pants to all the audience and then pulled his pants back up. That's today's What's the Story. I need a song suggestion. Something that's been a well-known UK top 40 hit single since 1980. As always, you can pop it on the WhatsApp, 07988 607080, or stick it up on the Sunshine Facebook page. We'll see how you're getting on in about 15 minutes after Dexys, Lizzo and Pink.
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3: You don't have to have a shingles vaccination the minute you turn 70.
2: All done.
3: But it's a good idea. 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

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It's Lizzo. Right, keep your song suggestions coming in then for our tennis player in the Hamburg Open yesterday who pulled down his shorts on the court in frustration.

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0: Off to the Hamburg Open and controversial tennis star Corentin Moutet. I never heard of him. Apparently he's controversial. He's done it again. He's been slapped with an official warning there after pulling his shorts down during a match in frustration at some point. I mean, who goes, right, I'm going to pull my... Almost like a little boy, isn't it? You know, I'm just stand here and stamp. And then pulls his shorts back up. He didn't pull his pants down. But, I mean, you know, he may as well, for the shock the audience got. Hole of the Moon by the Waterboys, says Paul at Bradford's. Sniffer Hopkins in a wetsuit with air. He's stuck in a caravan, going down, down, down, down, down by Paul Johnson. Very good. What do we got here? I would do anything for love, but I won't do that by Meatloaf, suggests James. How about Flashdance, What a Feeling by Irene Cara? That's Ian in Homer suggesting that one. Morning, Mark. We Don't Have to Take Our Clothes Off by Jermaine Stewart. Or Bootylicious by Destiny's Child. Or Clothes Off by Gym Class Heroes. That's Graham with those. All right, next up then. It's Gotta Be The Streak by Ray Stevens. That's Des suggesting that one. Don't look, Ethel. Next up, We Don't Have to Take Our Clothes Off, Jermaine Stewart. Underneath Your Clothes by Shakira. Two from Susie and Wolves there. John the Refurbisher comes in with Jennifer Lopez, On the Floor, because that's where his shorts were. Scream and Shout, Let It Out by Will.i.am. And another vote for the Waterboys, Hole of the Moon. Who's this? This is Jan going for Blue Moon. 50s, wasn't it? Trying to think who it was. Bobby Vincent or something like that? Anyway, either way, too early, I'm afraid. Keep them coming. 07988 607080 is our WhatsApp number for your song suggestions.
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0: Mark's up. Crying at the discotheque at Sunshine Radio. It's 11:42. It's Mark here. More of the songs to make you feel good for Tuesday. Chippy Tea Tuesday later. Lovely.
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0: So today it's sport, and controversial tennis player Corentin Moutet has been slapped with an official warning, maybe a fine as well later, after pulling his shorts down during a match in frustration. It was a first round match at the Hamburg Open against Alejandro Davidovich Fokina. I had a go. I think that was close to how you say his name. Anyway, it's all about his behaviour and his actions, which he's going to regret. Next up then, the Dazzler says, Michael Jackson, Thriller. All big countries, look away. Remember, his shorts came down, not his pants. Morning, Mark. First thing that came to mind was Flash by Queen. That works for me, actually, to be honest. I think we might be able to slip that one in. Thank you, Andy. The Thong Song by Cisco, says Graham. They are... Well, actually, we have the picture on the Facebook. He's got some black jockey shorts, I suppose you'd call them, I suppose. Black jockey shorts on. Born of Frustration by James, says Turbo. That'll be his frustration, of course, at his own performance there. Right, we're going to go for your most popular one. Quite a lot of you suggested Jermaine Stewart, We Don't Have to Take Our Clothes Off. But I also like the idea of putting Queen's Flash in the mix as well. So those two on the way. Thanks for all your suggestions.
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0: Flash and Officer Jermaine Stewart. 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
0: As walking month through May continues, you can still join some of those fantastic organised walks with the NHS and the GP surgeries. Kington is doing a walk tomorrow, and that is around about 2 miles. You need to meet at 10 a.m. at Place de Marine, or maybe you fancy going on the Mortimer Orton walk.

0: Match had reports of lightning. Flashes of lightning whilst we were playing Flash. Bit of a thunderstorm knocking around. Right, there's Pompeii from Bastille. Right, and off to the 90s next after the news.
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3: From the Sky News Centre at midday, a junior school student has contracted meningitis, becoming the fourth confirmed case in the Reading area. The pupil has links to other children who were infected last week. A national memorial service is being held at St Paul's Cathedral in London for those impacted by the infected blood scandal. It's widely considered the biggest treatment disaster in NHS history, when more than 30,000 people contracted HIV and hepatitis from contaminated blood in the 1970s and 80s. It also marks 2 years since a compensation scheme was set up. Kate Burt from the Haemophilia Society says people are still waiting for money.
4: The estates of those who died and paid the ultimate price are waiting and waiting and waiting, and there is no timescale of when they will receive their compensation, and that's just not good enough.
3: The government says there must be consequences for criminality or wrongdoing after allegations of sexual misconduct were made by former contestants on Married at First Sight UK. Channel 4 has removed all previous seasons of the show from its streaming platforms and launched an external review. HS2 trains are expected to run slower than planned in order to cut costs. The Transport Secretary will update the Commons later about the high-speed line. Southampton striker Ross Stewart says surprise call-up to Scotland's World Cup squad after 4 years out. Teenager Findlay Curtis keeps his place, while Ben Gannon-Doakes also included in the 26-man lineup. The country's most capped players, captain Andy Robertson and Aston Villa's John McGinn are there too. Former Scotland international Chris Boyd's given his reaction.
5: I think it's a strong squad. There's obviously a few people will be disappointed. They've had some fantastic seasons, but when Steve sits down, he's got to work out the balance of what's right for the squad. For me, I think Ross Stewart brings something different. Che Adams is the one who's been leading the line for Scotland. Lauren Shankland has had another fantastic season.
3: Luke Littler and Cynthia Erivo are among the stars who'll receive honours at Windsor Castle later. They'll receive MBEs for their services to sport and drama. That's the latest. I'm Faye Rowlands.
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0: A mix of sunny spells and blustery showers, some potentially heavy with the risk of thunder. You've got tops today of 17 Celsius, a bit warmer for Wooferton, Cleehill and Wigmore, and 10 for tonight.
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1: Ringing every last drop out of that one, I tell you. Right. Oh, hang on, sorry. Let's turn my mic back up to the normal level. There we are. Yes, ELO, all over the world. Next, let's talk Sunshine Savers. What do we got for you? Well, we are heading now to the second half of May. And if you're looking to be going off to Shobden Airfest, which is June the 6th and 7th, it's not a million miles away, we are doing a family ticket special. That's two adults and three under 16s. Kids, in other words. For £25 instead of £50, it's half price. Fancy that? Get over to Sunshine Savers right now. Plus, we still have some, just a few, half-price day tickets to the Great British Farm Fest, which is this Friday. Clarkson will be there, and Caleb. And across the weekend, you've got great DJ sets from the likes of Sarah Cox, also Groove Armada performing. All the details at sunshinesavers.co.uk. You could be there this Friday for £30 instead of £60. It's at the NAEC Showground at Stoneleigh. It's the world's first mashup of Muddy Boots and electric guitars. £30 instead of £60, if you fancy that, this Friday. And also half-price adult tickets to the Worcester Tribute Festival at Worcester Racecourse, which is on the 1st of August, Saturday the 1st of August. You could be there for £7 instead of £14. 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
3: A mix of sunny spells and blustery showers, some potentially heavy with the risk of thunder. You've got tops today of 17 Celsius, a bit warmer for Wooferton, Cleehill and Wigmore, and 10 for tonight.
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15: Southampton striker Ross Stewart's a surprise call-up to Scotland's World Cup squad after 4 years out. Teenager Finlay Curtis keeps his place, while Ben Gallen-Doates also included in the 26-man lineup. At 43, Hearts' Craig Gordon is one of three goalkeepers on Steve Clarke's list. The country's most capped players, captain Andy Robertson and Aston Villa's John McGinn, are there too. Former Scotland international Chris Boyd has given his reaction.
16: I think it's a strong squad. There's obviously a few people who will be disappointed. They've had some fantastic seasons, but when Steve sits down, he's got to work out the balance of what's right for the squad. For me, I think Ross Stewart brings something different. Che Adams is the one who's been leading the line for Scotland. Lauren Shankland has had another fantastic season.
15: Manchester City aren't commenting on fresh reports that Pep Guardiola will stand down at the end of the season on Sunday. There's been persistent speculation about the future of the Spaniard, who has a year left on his contract. During a decade in charge, he guided the club to 17 major trophies, including 6 Premier League titles and 3 FA Cups. City are at Bournemouth later, but if they fail to win, Arsenal become top-flight champions for the first time since 2004.

0: 5 seconds of summer. Hey, everybody. We are tomorrow coming from KBS, Kington Building Supplies, where it's their massive trade show. And there'll be lots of experts there. There'll be bacon rolls. If you're there early enough, the bacon rolls, all right? They are opening the gates at 7:30. And we'll be there live between 10 and 2. And come down and join us. Come and say hi. Come and basically get yourself a bargain, because there'll be some deals. There'll be some secret deals to be had on the day. And if you've got a project on at home and you need the right kind of advice, they'll have some extra trade experts there to show you around as well. So we'll see you tomorrow at Kington Building Supplies. It's 12:44 right now. 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They've made things easier. If you're popping down to the Butterfly Zoo or the Adventure Golf, the King Arthur-y, an indoor adventure golf. 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One great price. So plan ahead. 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The weather this weekend is going to be cracking. Maybe you want to get yourself down to Simmons Yacht with the kids.
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4: As walking month through May continues, you can still join some of those fantastic organised walks with the NHS and the GP's surgeries. Kington is doing a walk tomorrow, and that is around about 2 miles. You need to meet at 10 a.m. at Place de Marine, or maybe you fancy going on the Mortimer Orton walk. And the next one is Wednesday the 27th. That's 4 miles.

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4: From the Sky News Centre at 1, a decision will be made on whether criminal charges will be brought over the Grenfell fire before the 10th anniversary of the disaster. Bereaved relatives and survivors say they've already faced a long wait for justice. Police say files of evidence will be submitted to the Crown Prosecution Service by late September. The Prime Minister is attending a memorial service for those affected by one of the biggest treatment disasters in NHS history. More than 30,000 people contracted HIV and hepatitis from contaminated blood in the 1970s, 80s and early 90s. Clive Smith from the Infected Blood Memorial Committee has been speaking at St Paul's Cathedral.
5: As we stand here, reflecting on the lives that have been lost and the lives that may have been irreversibly changed by contaminated blood, thousands of petals will fall from the Whispering Gallery in the colours of our community.
4: A fourth case of meningitis B has been confirmed in Reading. The junior school pupil is said to have links with other cases in the outbreak. The government says there must be consequences for criminality or wrongdoing after two women alleged they were raped during the filming of Married at First Sight UK. Channel 4 has removed all previous seasons from its streaming platforms. Scotland have named their 26-man squad to travel to their first World Cup in 28 years. 43-year-old Hearts goalkeeper Craig Gordon makes the cut, as does teenager Finlay Curtis. Southampton striker Ross Stewart has earned his first recall in 4 years. Manager Steve Clark says it's a great story.
6: Ross obviously was in my squad a few years ago, showing that he could come up to this level, was good in the squad. He's had a terrible run of injury, and then obviously this season, certainly the latter half of the season from January onwards, he's hit a rich vein of form where he's shown that he can score big goals in big games.
4: The Transport Secretary is expected to announce that HS2 trains will run slower than planned to save money. Heidi Alexander is set to reveal a new target cost of nearly £100 billion. That's the latest. I'm Faye Rowlands.
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7: With Robinson's Premium Cider. Taste the sunshine and the rain in every glass. 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
1: A mix of sunny spells and blustery showers, some potentially heavy with the risk of thunder. You've got tops today of 17 Celsius. A bit warmer for Wooferton, Cleehill and Wigmore, and 10 for tonight.

0: Oh, yeah. Alex Warren has Fever Dream at Sunshine Radio, still sounding really fresh. It's 13 past one. Don't forget, loads of great savers then over on our website. And tomorrow, we're at KBS, that's Kington Building Supplies, 10 till 2. Come and join us. If you're there early enough, the gates are open at 7:30 and bacon baps for those that are first there. And then on Saturday, if you've been thinking about and worrying about your heating bills, then the Efficient Energy Centre, Plough Lane in Hereford, are the experts in heating and plumbing across Herefordshire. So, if you're thinking, right, how do I future-proof my house, especially with the rising gas situation, cost of that and things like that, they do air source heat pumps, they do solar PV, they do battery storage, they do biomass boilers. If it's a retrofit or if it's a new build, they will have the experts there on Saturday to guide you through it. Hey, might even be some special offers on the day. That's Unit 4, Harrow Road, Plough Lane in Hereford, 10 till 2 this Saturday. Efficient Energy Centre will have your answers to keep you nice and toasty this winter.
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0: Day today. Also, Dementia Action Week. A National May Ray Day. No, I have no idea either. But I'm more interested in the fact it's Devil's Food Cake Day. Cake! Yes, please. Pete Townsend's birthday. Also, Eleanor Tomlinson as well. Peter Mayhew. If it's your birthday, well, it's better than a Monday being a Tuesday. It can't be, you know, it can't be a Thursday all the time or a Friday. James Fox, Polly Walker, and Professor Alex Roberts. Very clever lady. So many happy returns if you're sharing with them. Sport next. Chris after two. Gwen Stefani and Daft Punk and Bruno Mars and David Guetta before that.
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11: Southampton striker Ross Stewart's a surprise call-up to Scotland's World Cup squad after 4 years out. Teenager Finlay Curtis keeps his place, while Ben Gallen-Doakes also included in the 26-man lineup. At 43, Hearts' Craig Gordon is one of three goalkeepers on Steve Clarke's list. The country's most capped players, captain Andy Robertson and Aston Villa's John McGinn, are there too. Former Scotland international Chris Boyd has given his reaction.
12: I think it's a strong squad. There's obviously a few people who will be disappointed. They've had some fantastic seasons, but when Steve sits down, he's got to work out the balance of what's right for the squad. For me, I think Ross Stewart brings something different. Che Adams is the one who's been leading the line for Scotland. Warren Shankland has had another fantastic season.
11: Manchester City aren't commenting on fresh reports that Pep Guardiola will stand down at the end of the season on Sunday. There's been persistent speculation about the future of the Spaniard, who has a year left on his contract. During a decade in charge, he guided the club to 17 major trophies. including 6 Premier League titles and 3 FA Cups. City are at Bournemouth later, but if they fail to win, Arsenal become top-flight champions for the first time since 2004.
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0: Bruno Mars, David Guetta, Versace on the floor. Although it sounds a bit Daft Punk, this bit, doesn't it? All right, then. Half term. Whitsun Bank holiday. What are you going to do with the kids? Well, how about taking them to Abergavenny Steam Rally? Now, that is this Sunday the 24th and Monday the 25th, of which the weather is supposed to be glorious. Loads of steam engines, of course. 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
0: Hereford City Council, now that is the one that's at Town Hall, are having their annual parish assembly. I've been along to a few of them. And that is this Friday. It's a chance for you to meet the council and the community groups that they support. Maybe you might have some questions. Maybe you give you some answers. That's happening, not in the Town Hall, but at St Peter's Church in St Owen Street. So that's easy enough. St Peter's Church is on the corner opposite the Cenotaph and the Shire Hall. That's Friday, 3 until 6pm. So you'll have 3 hours to pop along there. Any point you can pop in, come and go, as you please, 3 till 6. And that's the annual parish assembly. If you have questions for the City Council and find out about the community support they offer.

0: one of the all-time greatest pieces of music, let alone song ever. 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
1: Hello.
0: Is taking over in 2 minutes' time. Literally taking over the world. And taking over the airwaves. I'll catch you again tomorrow from KBS.
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4: From the Stony Centre at 2. The Transport Secretary's revealed a new timeline and new costs for HS2. High-speed services from Old Oak Common to Birmingham Curzon Street aren't now expected to be up and running until between May 2036 and October 2039. Costs could breach the $100 billion mark, but Heidi Alexander says running trains slightly slower will save money.
5: It could cost almost as much to cancel the line as it would to finish it, while delivering none of the benefits, with half-finished structures strewn across the English countryside, a relic to what could have been.
4: The original budget was $32 billion. Decisions to be made on whether criminal charges will be brought over the Grenfell Tower fire by June 2027, the disaster's 10th anniversary. 72 people died. The Metropolitan Police says 57 individuals and 20 organisers are suspects. Our reporter Phoebe Southworth outside New Scotland Yard says officials are preparing for possible trials.
6: £150 million has been spent so far. Police have been combing through millions of pieces of evidence and electronic files and questioning thousands of witnesses. Police have also built a £2 million Grenfell Tower replica.
4: A memorial service is taking place in London for the more than 30,000 people who died from contaminated blood in the 70s, 80s and 90s. The Prime Minister's among those attending. Channel 4 says the well-being of contributors is a top priority. Two former Married at First Sight contestants claim they were sexually assaulted. A fourth case of meningitis B has been confirmed in Reading. The junior school pupil has links to the other infected students. And Scotland have named their World Cup squad as they head to the tournament for the first time in 28 years. Hearts goalkeeper Craig Gordon makes the list, as does teenager Finlay Curtis. That's the latest. I'm Faye De Silva.
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7: This afternoon, we'll see a mixture of sunny spells and heavy showers in much Wenlock, Craven Arms and Bishop's Castle. It'll also be very windy with a risk of hail and thunder at times, the high up to 16 degrees. Tomorrow's going to start off breezy with light showers, but it'll turn sunny in the afternoon, the high up to 17. Chris Blue.

0: So if you're in that area, make sure you drop in and say hello. They've got some amazing deals going on there all day long, and Mark doing his show from 10 o'clock tomorrow morning. Anyway, back to today on the way. Got another daily debate for you with our Facebook focus group. Also give you details very soon regarding our battle for this Tuesday afternoon. Also, who's the baby on the way after 5 o'clock? And we've got some great music for you, including a tune that spent 15 weeks at number one in the 90s. Also, a collaboration featuring two of the biggest male stars in the music world. And they'll play after a huge anthem from a band from Vegas next.
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there's a tune we just could not escape from in 1994. 15 weeks at number one, the version of the Troggs, Love Is All Around, Wet, Wet, Wet, from Four Weddings and a Funeral, and more big tunes like that from the 90s. Every single Saturday night from 6 with Gary King on Totally 90s. Anyway, let me tell you about our battle. We're having a birthday battle on the show today. But whose birthday are you backing? Remember, whoever gets the most votes gets played in full at 5. You could go for Sam Smith. He's celebrating his 34th birthday today. The English singer-songwriter who's won loads of awards and sold millions of records as well.

0: 07988 60 70 80. And on the way, we've got number one from Billy Ray's Little Girl. Before that, though, we're going back to the 70s with The Emotions.
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0: And today's daily debate, that is the Facebook Focus Group, is all about food. And you can get in touch by WhatsApping me in the studio, 07988 607080, or you can post on the Sunshine Radio Facebook or Instagram pages, because today I want to hear about your unusual sandwich fillings or snacks that you like that nobody else you know bothers with. I've mentioned this on the show before, my favourite sandwich filling, a rather unusual one, but it's worth trying if you've never tried it before. Tuna and horseradish. Instead of mixing mayonnaise with the tuna, mix horseradish with it instead. I tell you what, mwah, chef's kiss. Well worth trying if you've not had it before. And also, as a snack, I quite like spreading either cream cheese or butter on digestive biscuits. So there you go, there is my unusual sandwich filling and snack. What's yours, please? Get in touch, 07988 607080, or post on our Facebook or Instagram pages. I want to hear about your unusual, strange sandwich fillings and snacks that you like to enjoy that nobody else knows about. We'll see what's going on with that after 4 o'clock this afternoon. Anyway, on the way, we've got our first community update of this afternoon. And Benson Boone, Pretty Slowly, plays next.
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4: Fredfest 2026 is taking place this Sunday, the 24th of May at Ludlow Brewery. 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

It's Maroon 5 and Makes Me Wonder on Sunshine Radio. So just to recap, our birthday battle today. Who do you want to hear in full at 5? Sam Smith, who's celebrating his 34th birthday with his tune Money On My Mind. Or do you prefer Grace Jones, who's 78 today, with Pull Up To The Bumper? Get your vote in 07988607080. And our Facebook focus group, what is your favourite weird sandwich filling or snack? I mentioned earlier, I like tuna and horseradish sandwiches, and I like spreading butter or cream cheese on top of digestives. But what about you? Let us know on WhatsApp, Facebook or Insta as we head towards 3.

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2: From the Stony Centre at 3. HS2 could cost more than £100 billion, which would make it more expensive than the NASA mission, which sent 4 astronauts to the moon. Trains will run slower than planned and may not be ready until 2039. Transport Secretary Heidi Alexander's called the delays and costs obscene, but claims cancelling wouldn't be worth it. Christian Wolmar's a railway historian.
3: Why can other countries build a high-speed line in just a few years, and they can build it largely on time and on budget? You know, this was supposed to open by now, and we now discover it's at least 10 years late and at least 3 times over budget.
2: Up to 20 companies and 57 individuals could face criminal charges over the 2017 Grenfell Tower fire. A decision will be made by next June. Andy Burnham has been selected to represent Labour in a by-election in Greater Manchester. Reform's candidate in Makerfield is plumber Robert Kenyon. MSPs are voting for Scotland's First Minister. John Swinney's SNP fell short of the 65 seats needed for a majority following the Holyrood elections. A fourth case of meningitis has been confirmed, linked to an outbreak in Reading. One college student's died. Southampton's Ross Stewart, goalkeeper Craig Gordon and teenager Finlay Curtis have been named in Scotland's World Cup squad. Steve Clarke's drawn up his final list of 26 players who will head out to this summer's tournament. The manager says he feels for those who've missed out.
4: There's a number of players across the campaign who've had fantastic seasons who will also be disappointed that they're not in the squad, and I fully respect their disappointment, but they also have to understand that I'm the head coach. I can only pick 26. I work the way I work. That's not going to change.
2: And the King and Queen are on an unannounced visit to Belfast. They've been touring parts of the Titanic Quarter on a trip to celebrate culture, music and creativity. That's the latest. I'm Faye De Silva.
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5: This afternoon we'll see a mixture of sunny spells and heavy showers in much Wenlock, Craven Arms and Bishop's Castle. It'll also be very windy with a risk of hail and thunder at times, the high up to 16 degrees. Tomorrow's going to start off breezy with light showers, but it'll turn sunny in the afternoon, the high up to 17.

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1: 12 minutes past three, Tuesday afternoon, and there Lady Gaga alongside Doechii and Runway on Sunshine. And if you're a big fan of Gaga, she's just released a live album via Apple Music. Mayhem Requiem was recorded at the Wilton Theatre in LA in January and is available to stream right now. Anyway, for over 40 years now, Efficient Energy Centre has been a mainstay of Herefordshire's heating and plumbing industry. And now you're invited to see the future of home energy up close because they're holding an open day at their showroom on Plough Lane, Hereford, this coming Saturday from 10 through till 2, where you can meet the experts, also get hands-on with the latest air source heat pumps, solar PV, battery storage and biomass boilers. Whether you're planning a new build or looking to retrofit your home, they'll be on hand to give clear practical advice. And there'll even be special offers on the day as well. That's the Efficient Energy Centre Open Day, Unit 4, 2 Harrow Road, Plough Lane in Hereford, this Saturday, the 23rd of May, from 10 through till 2.
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1: 25 past three precisely with the 1975 and the City on Sunshine Radio. So don't forget, it's a bank holiday weekend and the Abergavenny Steam Rally blasts back this Sunday the 24th and bank holiday Monday the 25th of May. Two packed days of steamers, classic cars, tractors, bikes, military vehicles, also models, crafts, organs, shops, food and drink and non-stop entertainment across the whole showground. In the main arena, OG Performance Horses with breathtaking equine entertainment and incredible horsemanship. And the can-can dancers and magicians are on the John Saunders stage. You can see the giants of steam up close, explore huge vintage displays, let the kids loose on the fun fair, and browse stalls full of auto jumble, clothes, plants, and rural crafts. They've got a food village, licensed bars, and a working team of shire horses with extra parking and clear signposts all the way. It's the Abergavenny Steam Rally this Sunday the 24th and bank holiday Monday the 25th. And more details on their website, abergavennysteamrally.co.uk.
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Girls Aloud, Love Machine on Sunshine. So our Facebook focus group today, what is your favourite weird sandwich filling or snack? I've gone for a tuna and horseradish filling. That's my favourite weird sandwich filling. And also my favourite weird snacks. I do like to cover digestive biscuits in either cream cheese or butter. But what about you? Let us know. 07988 607080 on WhatsApp or post it on Facebook or Instagram pages. And also, we need your votes for our birthday battle. Sam Smith celebrating his 34th birthday today. Grace Jones celebrating her 78th. But whose birthday are you backing? Who do you want to hear in full at five? I can tell you at the moment, Grace is leading the way.

0: Who are you going for today, then? Grace Jones, Pull Up to the Bumper, or Sam Smith, Money on My Mind? It's our birthday battle for Tuesday. 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And on the way, another community update after a number one from Lily Allen next.
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0: the essential Michael Jackson greatest hits album, currently number one in the UK, and that is currently number three in the UK top ten right now. Billie Jean on Sunshine. Coming up to 5 to 4.
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0: Well, a couple of weeks ago, I was lucky enough to go to Telford Town Park and explore the exotic zoo there. Absolutely incredible place, a brilliant place to take the kids during the half-term holidays, which are coming up. And very, very soon, on Saturday the 6th and Sunday the 7th of June, they're going to be hosting the Telford Fossil Festival. 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
2: The top stories this hour. I'm Sean Moore. The second batch of documents relating to Lord Mandelson's appointment as Britain's former US ambassador will not be published until at least next month.
3: Given the House is due to rise on Thursday, Mr. Speaker, and given the length of the publication, the second tranche will now be published after Whitsun recess to give the House sufficient time to review the material and to be able to ask me and the government questions, Mr. Speaker.
2: The Prime Minister's right-hand man, Darren Jones, has told the Commons the government's following a robust process with assurance from independent lawyers, while the parliamentary body responsible for checking the files is accusing the government of undue redactions. Shropshire Council has confirmed 123 Afghan nationals are staying at RAF Cosford. They include 71 children across 24 households. The council says support for families is funded by ring-fenced central government grants. It says its resettlement team is working to find alternative accommodation before placements end. Ministers say there must be consequences for criminality or wrongdoing following sexual offence claims made during the filming of Married at First Sight UK. Three former contestants have made allegations. Channel 4 insists the well-being of contributors is a top priority and has removed all episodes from streaming services. The broadcaster's former boss, Dr. Alex Mahone, spoke to MPs earlier.
4: The duty of care protocols do advance all the time, but it's always worth another look, especially in this case, to make sure that enough was done and enough is being done and that protocols are evolving in the appropriate way.
2: A historic Victorian building in Bridgnorth has been named among the country's most endangered. The new market building at the southern end of the High Street has been added to the Victorian Society's top 10 list for 2026. Shropshire Council and Bridgnorth Town Council say its poor condition is responsibility of the private owner. They're now looking at planning enforcement options. And a brand new category is being introduced to this year's National Television Awards. The new reality docu-series category recognises the rise of the fly-on-the-wall celebrity-led show. It will see the likes of Tyson Fury, Gordon Ramsay, Vinnie Jones and Danny Dyer go head-to-head for the inaugural prize. That's the latest.
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5: Overnight it'll remain windy and cloudy with further scattered showers in Ludlow, Clee Hill and Orton, the low down to 10 degrees. Tomorrow's going to start off breezy with light showers, but it'll turn sunny in the afternoon, the high up to 17.

0: 10 past four, Tuesday afternoon on Sunshine with Segala and Ella Eyre and Came Here for Love. And we kicked off the hour with the Kaisers and I Predict a Riot.
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0: And today it's all about food. I want to know, what is your favourite weird sandwich filling or snack? I mentioned earlier, I love tuna and horseradish sandwiches. If you've never tried one, don't knock it until you have a go. Just replace the mayonnaise with horseradish, mix it all in with the tuna. Absolutely gorgeous. And I quite like digestive biscuits with either cream cheese or butter spread on top. But what is your favourite weird sandwich filling or snack? Let us know on WhatsApp or post on our Facebook or Insta pages. Hi to Rose, who's quite partial to cheese and onion crisp sandwiches, as she loves the crunchiness. Also, Chris in Evanjob goes for hot buttered toast with Marmite with scrambled egg on top, then sliced tomato and black pepper to finish. Also, Cara in Ludlow's been in touch. She loves Marmite with cheese and onion crisps. What, are you dipping the cheese and onion crisps in the Marmite, or are you mixing the Marmite on top of the crisps in your bag? Let us know, Cara. And Action Pussycat says, as a teenager, he always looked forward to Monday sandwiches, which was always leftover roast pork and baked beans. What about you, though? What is your favourite weird sandwich filling or snack? Let us know, please, and be a part of the Facebook Focus Group this afternoon. In the meantime, here's the big O, Roy Orbison, I Drove All Night on Sunshine.

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1: 4:15 on the way then. We'll see what's happening on the roads for the first time on this Tuesday afternoon. In the meantime, though, back to the Facebook focus group. What is your favourite weird sandwich filling or snack? Get in touch and let us know.
2: Afternoon, Chris. That's the dinosaur here. So I make unusual sandwiches all the time. I look in the cupboard, look in the fridge, think, what shall I have today? I've done it for my life. But my most favourite one has to be fried eggs with tuna, Tabasco sauce and a smidge of mayonnaise. Amazing. But my all-time favourite go-to pick-me-up sandwich has to be peanut butter and chocolate spread. It's like having a Snickers sandwich. Have a great day.
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3: 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Grab a dumpy bag and get the second half price this summer.
1: Okay, a couple of things to tell you about straight away. A4-

46, Painswick Road, Brockworth, both ways partially blocked and queuing traffic due to an obstruction on the road, affecting things from Green Street to Cirencester Road. Also A430, Secunda Way, Gloucester, both ways partially blocked and queuing traffic due to an accident involving a car and lorry. That's affecting things from Hempstead Lane to David Hook Way. On top of that, stop starting places on the M5 and M50, slow on the roads in around Ross, also busy but moving around Abergavenny on the A40. It's also quite built up and slow moving now, going through the Gibraltar tunnels in Monmouth, slow in Hereford over Greyfriars Bridge and stop start along Whitecross Road, Edgar Street and Belmont Road. It's starting to build up and slow down by the OK Diner roundabout in Leominster, busy but moving around Kidderminster on the A456, but slow in places on the A49 from Ludlow to Shrewsbury via Craven Arms and Church Stretton. If you spot something we haven't, let us know. 079 88 60 70 80. I'll update you again in half an hour's time. The song.

There's more 80s classics like that. Sunday afternoons from 4 with Gary King on Totally 80s on Sunshine, Deacon Blue. And Real Gone Kid. And back to the Facebook Folks group for this Tuesday. I want to know, what is your favourite weird sandwich filling or snack, please? Get in touch and tell us about it. Hi to John in Ewan, who says, afternoon, Chris, my favourite filling is a cheese and banana toasted sandwich. He says, I haven't met anyone yet who likes the sound of it, yet they all refuse to try it. I think everyone should try it, and I promise you, you won't look back. Absolutely amazing. I might give that a whirl, actually, John. Thanks for the recommendation. Also, Barb in Longhope says, hi, Chris, not me, but I was talking to two guys in a clothing shop over the weekend, and the one was saying about the weird pizza topping the other had put on his lunchtime pizza. Peach! She says, given it was a guy and my sense of humour, I asked him if he was pregnant. She says, I did comment that it was a good way of keeping his pizza all to himself. Yeah, heard of pineapple on pizzas, very controversial, but peach on pizzas? Taking it to another level, that is. Also, Chris in Hereford loves sliced up Granny Smith's apples with peanut butter. Also, Des loves a mashed potato sandwich. He says his favourite unusual snack, Philadelphia cheese with apples and walnuts in a crusty baguette. Also, Paul in Hereford adds more salted peanuts to peanut butter before he eats it. And also, Graham in Leinster. He says, here's a sandwich combination my brother used to eat as a kid. Salad cream and salt. He'd spread salad cream over the slice, then dip it in a plate of salt, then put another slice on it and just eat it. He says he made me one once. I took one bite and spat it back out. It was disgusting. But what is your favourite weird sandwich filling or snack? Get in touch and tell us about it, please.

Scouting for Girls, Elvis Ain't Dead on Sunshine Radio. So got your latest sports news on the way, but let's see what's going on with our battle. We're having a birthday battle today. Two famous singers celebrating their birthday. Sam Smith is 34 today. He was born on the 19th of May, 1992. Grace Jones, the Jamaican singer, songwriter, model and actress, 78 today. She was born on this date, 1948. But whose birthday are you backing? As we know, whoever gets the most votes gets played in full at five. And Grace Jones

birthday battle. But if you don't want this to win, you need to start voting for Sam Smith, Money on My Mind, now. I tend to close the door. If you're not voted already, 079-880-7080. Who are you going for? Grace Jones, Pull Up to the Bumper, or Sam Smith, Money on My Mind? Get your votes in now.

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7: Arsenal will be crowned Premier League champions if Manchester City fail to win at Bournemouth tonight. The leaders are 5 points clear at the top. It's expected to be Pep Guardiola's penultimate game in charge of City. The club isn't commenting on the rumours he's going a year before his contract's due to expire. The Spanish manager's led the club to 6 Premier League titles with the possibility of a 7th and 3 FA Cups. Fans gathered at the Etihad says he'll be greatly missed.
8: It was heartbreaking, really. He's been the best manager of all time.
9: I think everyone sort of knew it was going to happen, but no one really wanted to believe it. And still now, the club haven't announced it yet, so still really don't want to believe it.
10: I was in Istanbul, and I remember saying, if we never win anything again, I don't care, because what we've done under this man is unbelievable.
7: At the other end of the Premier League, a draw for Tottenham away to Chelsea in their London derby should be enough to secure their safety. Scotland manager Steve Clarke insists Craig Gordon deserves his place in his final World Cup squad. The 43-year-old has been selected along with Angus Gunn and Liam Kelly as the goalkeepers, despite having played just 7 club games between them this season.
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0: Lizzo, About Damn Time on Sunshine. Before that, Kelly Clarkson and Stronger. It's about damn
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0: So today's focus group, what is your favourite weird sandwich filling or snack? Loads of people involved with this today. Hi to Dazlad, who says his workmate Carl Bowen loves Marmite and sponge cake sandwiches. He apparently had them this morning. That sounds horrible. But maybe it isn't. Also, Angie in Churchtown likes peanut butter and jam, or cheese and peanut butter. Also, Sean in Ross has gone for banana and cheese as his weird sandwich filling. And Canny Lad has gone for ham and peas pudding on a stotty. Oh, yes. Geordie hummus and bread combo there. But what is your weird sandwich filling or snack?

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1: Sunshine traffic and travel. Fueled by Paul Harding Firewood. Grab a dumpy bag and get the second half price this summer.
9: 12 minutes before 5, time for another update on the roads. This is still ongoing. A46 Painswick Road, Brockworth, both ways partially blocked. We've got queuing traffic due to an obstruction on the road, affecting things from Green Street to Cirencester Road. Also, A430 Secunda Way, Gloucester, both ways partially blocked. We've got queuing traffic due to the accident involving a car and a lorry, affecting things from Hempstead Lane to David Hook Way. It's also slow in places on the A49 from Ludlow up to Shrewsbury via Craven Arms and Church Stretton. Busy, but moving all right around Kidderminster on the A456. Started to build up though and slow down by the OK Diner roundabout in Leominster. Also slow in Hereford over Greyfriars Bridge and stop start along Whitecross Road, Edgar Street and Belmont Road. It's also stop start in places on the M5 and the M50. Slow moving also due to the sheer volume of traffic going through the Gibraltar tunnels in Monmouth. It's busy but moving around Abergavenny on the A40 and slow on the roads in and around Ross right now. But if you spotted something we haven't, let us know. 079 88 60 70 80. I'll update you again in half an hour's time.

There'll be more classic throwbacks like that for a whole hour tomorrow morning at 9 with Ryan on the flashback. All you got to do, work out what year connects the hits and the headlines, The Farm and Groovy Train on Sunshine. So what's your favourite weird sandwich filling or snack? Hi to Daryl, who's been in such a WhatsApp. He says he goes for salad cream and Rice Krispies. But he does add, you do have to make them in the morning, otherwise you don't get the crunch. So maybe try that tomorrow. Anyway, if you're planning a family day out, the Wye Valley Visitor Centre has just made life a whole lot easier. 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

stars in their eyes? Why do you wanna go and put stars in their eyes? So why do you wanna go and put stars in their eyes? Now why do you wanna go and put stars in their eyes? Stars in their eyes. Remember they said you'd show them all, emphasize the rise but not the fall, and now you're playing a shopping mall.

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2: The top stories this hour, I'm Sean Moore. Donald Trump claims Iran's begging to make a deal, but doesn't rule out further strikes.
3: They knew I was getting ready to attack. I didn't tell them. I'd never tell anybody when.
4: You're a constant contact.
3: I never tell anybody when, but they knew that we were very close. I would say I was an hour away from making the decision to go today.
2: The president's been speaking from the building site of his new White House ballroom. Meanwhile, US military officials say an investigation into the bombing of a school in Iran is complex, claiming it was located on an active cruise missile base. 100 people died. Shropshire councillors confirmed 123 Afghan nationals are staying at RAF Cosford. They include 71 children across 24 households. The council says support for families is funded by ring-fence central government grants. It says its resettlement team is working to find alternative accommodation before placements end. Wales's new First Minister says he brought up Welsh independence in a phone call with the Prime Minister. Rhian Ap Iwerth of Plaid Cymru is calling for further powers, saying he wants to make early progress on the devolution of justice and policing. He set out his government priorities to the Senedd.
5: You know what? I'm obsessed with doing the right thing for Wales. And that means getting the right tools in our hands to do the job. I'll give you an analogy. You want to put a cupboard up, right? Your screwdriver's broken. We need the tools to do the job. But you continue to struggle on with a broken screwdriver. Let's make the old screwdriver great again.
2: A historic Victorian building in Bridgnorth has been named among the country's most endangered. The new market building at the southern end of the High Street has been added to the Victorian Society's top 10 list for 2026. Shropshire Council and Bridgnorth Town Council say its poor condition is responsibility of the private owner. They're now looking at planning enforcement options. And a brand new category is being introduced to this year's National Television Awards. The new reality docu-series category recognises the rise of the fly-on-the-wall celebrity-led show. It will see the likes of Tyson Fury, Gordon Ramsay, Vinnie Jones and Danny Dyer go head-to-head for the inaugural prize. That's the latest.
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6: Overnight it'll remain windy and cloudy with further scattered showers in Ludlow, Clee Hill and Orton, the low down to 10 degrees. Tomorrow's going to start off breezy with light showers, but it'll turn sunny in the afternoon, the high up to 17.

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1: Oh, yes. It's precisely 3 minutes past five. I've just been handed the golden envelope, which contains the results of today's battle. We're having a birthday battle. Two singers celebrated today. Sam Smith is 34 and Grace Jones is 78. But which birthday have you backed? Well, I can tell you, you've picked the pensioner. It's a win for Amazing Grace.

0: I can remember when that was used in an advertising campaign by Vodafone in the early noughties. Danny Warhol's Bohemian Like You on Sunshine. Before that, our winner of today's battle. We were having the birthday battle on the show today. Sam Smith is 34 today. Grace Jones is 78. And Grace won with Pull Up to the Bumper. And we'll have another battle for you to vote on the show tomorrow. In the meantime, 10 past five right now on Sunshine. Drive Time Decades on the way after the latest news at six. Before all of that, though, this.
1: Aww, who's the baby?
0: Yes, time for another round of Who's the Baby? Remember, I need the name of the song for which the baby's been taken, the artist responsible for it. As soon as you know, let us know on WhatsApp. But first, here are your clues. Now, this tune topped the chart in 11 countries, including the UK, in 2004. It was released by a very famous American female singer. And the song was the second track released from her fourth album, In the Zone. But what is this chart topper from 2004 we're after today? And who is the very famous American female singer responsible for it? A tune that appeared on her fourth album, which is called In the Zone. 07988 60 70 80. Good luck.
2: Let's go, girls.

0: She hosted the Academy of Country Music Awards in Vegas on Sunday night, Shania Twain, and man, I feel like a whoa man. 5:15, which means you got 15 minutes to get your guesses in for tonight's Who's the Baby. Let's go over the clues again. So this tune topped the chart in 11 countries, including the UK, in 2004. It was released by a very famous American female singer. Baby. And the song was the second track that was lifted from her fourth album, In the Zone. Baby. But who's she? Who's she? Baby. And what is her number one from 2004? 07988 60 70 80.
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2: Sunshine traffic and travel. Fueled by Paul Harding Firewood. Grab a dumpy bag and get the second half price this summer.
0: This just did A40, Bam Furlong, one lane blocked, and we got queue in traffic due to an obstruction on the road. That's affecting things westbound from M5 Junction 11 Gloucester to the A417 Elmbridge Court roundabout. Also, still ongoing A46 Painswick Road, Brockwith both ways partially blocked in queue in traffic due to an obstruction on the road, affecting things from Green Street to Cirencester Road. Also now A430 Gloucester, we've got slow traffic due to that earlier accident

But it appears to be moving right now, which is good news. It's very busy, but moving around Abergavenny on the A40. Stop starting places on the M5 and the M50. Slow on the roads in around Ross. Also, a slow going through the Gibraltar Tunnels in Monmouth. It's very busy in Hereford, especially over Greyfriars Bridge and along Whitecross Road, Edgar Street and Belmont Road. Also built up and slow moving by the OK Diner roundabout in Leinster. Busy, but moving all right around Kidderminster on the A456, but slow in places on the A49 from Ludlow up to Shrewsbury via Craven Arms and Church Stretton. If you spotted something we haven't, let us know. 07988 60 70 80. Fell in that, I'll update you for the final time in half an hour.

It's the weekend on Sunshine. Dancing in the flames. 5:24. Which means you've got 6 minutes to get your guess in for tonight's Who's the Baby. So this tune topped the chart in 11 countries, including the UK, in 2004. Baby. It was released by a very famous American female singer. Baby. And the song was the second track lifted from her fourth album, In the Zone. Baby. But who's the lady you're after today? Baby. And what is her chart topper from 2004? 07988 60 70 80. Baby. In the meantime, what do horses eat?

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8: The top stories this hour, I'm Sean Moore. Donald Trump claims Iran's begging to make a deal but doesn't rule out further strikes.
9: They knew I was getting ready to attack. I didn't tell them. I'd never tell anybody when.
10: You're a constant contact.
9: I never tell anybody when, but they knew that we were very close. I would say I was an hour away from making the decision to go today.
8: The president's been speaking from the building site of his new White House ballroom. Meanwhile, US military officials say an investigation into the bombing of a school in Iran is complex, claiming it was located on an active cruise missile base. 100 people died. Shropshire Council has confirmed 123 Afghan nationals are staying at RAF Cosford, including 71 children across 24 households. The council says support for families is funded by ring-fence central government grants. It says its resettlement team is working to find alternative accommodation before placements end. That's the latest.
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11: Overnight it'll remain windy and cloudy with further scattered showers in Ludlow, Cleehill and Orton, the low down to 10 degrees. Tomorrow's going to start off breezy with light showers, but it'll turn sunny in the afternoon, the high up to 17.
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2: Arsenal will be crowned Premier League champions if Manchester City fail to win at Bournemouth tonight. The leaders are 5 points clear at the top. It's expected to be Pep Guardiola's penultimate game in charge of City. The club isn't commenting on the rumours he's going a year before his contract's due to expire. The Spanish manager's led the club to 6 Premier League titles with the possibility of a 7th and 3 FA Cups. Fans gathered at the Etihad says he'll be greatly missed.
10: It was heartbreaking, really. He's been the best manager of all time.
12: I think everyone sort of knew it was going to happen, but no one really wanted to believe it. And still now, the club haven't announced it yet, so still really don't want to believe it.
13: I was in Istanbul, and I remember saying, if we never win anything again, I don't care, because what we've done under this man is unbelievable.
2: At the other end of the Premier League, a draw for Tottenham away to Chelsea in their London derby should be enough to secure their safety. Scotland manager Steve Clarke insists Craig Gordon deserves his place in his final World Cup squad. The 43-year-old has been selected along with Angus Gunn and Liam Kelly as the goalkeepers, despite having played just 7 club games between them this season.
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0: Chelsea Grid and Don't Feel Like Crying on Sunshine. Before that, Beyonce and Crazy in Love. It's 20 to 6, Drive Time Decades on the way after the latest news. Starting off in the 80s, then moving through to the 90s, then the noughties, then right up to date for you. But before all of that, though, we've got to put this baby to bed.
1: Who's the baby?
0: So this tune topped the chart in 11 countries, including the UK, in 2004.
2: Baby.
0: It was released by a very famous American female singer.
2: Baby.
0: And the song was the second track lifted from her fourth album, which is called In The Zone.
2: Baby.
0: OK, let's see who's in the winner's enclosure for this Tuesday evening, shall we? Congratulations to Michael, who, with a lot of help from Sally, got it right in Froome's Hill tonight. Also, pat on the back for Chris in Evan Job. Maddie in Monmouth, I salute you. Also, Daz and Mukau in Craven Arms. Yet again, 100% accurate. As is Laura in Monmouth. Well done also to Ryan in Leinster. Also, on the right side of the fence, we've got Tony in Hereford. Steve in Gloucester, well done you. Well done also to Lee in Ludlow. And here come the boys to put us out of our misery tonight.
3: Good evening, Chris. Willa Martin, the first team. And tonight's song is Britney Spears with Toxic. Cheers, buddy.
0: Oh, yeah. Well done to you if you said it was Britney Spears and Toxic. Most people knew it was Britney Spears, but we were still getting the wrong song choices. So if you did go for Toxic, well done. You're in the winner's enclosure as well. And we'll have another Who's the Baby on the show for a Wednesday tomorrow afternoon.

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1: Sunshine traffic and travel. 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
10: Coming at 2:10 to 6, and for the final time on this Tuesday, let's see what's going on with the roads. This is still ongoing. A40 Bam Furlong, one lane blocked and queuing traffic due to an obstruction on the road. That's affecting things westbound from M5 Junction 11 Gloucester to the A417 Elmbridge Court roundabout. Also, still ongoing, A46 Painswick Road, Brockworth, both ways partially blocked and queuing traffic due to an obstruction on the road from Green Street to Cirencester Road. It's also stop-starting places on the M5 and M50. Very busy, but moving slowly around Abergavenny on the A40. It's also slow on the roads in and around Ross. Built up, but moving at the moment, going through the Gibraltar tunnels in Monmouth. But stop-starting here if they have a Greyfriars Bridge along Whitecross Road, Edgar Street and Belmont Road. It's also built up and slow by the OK Diner roundabout in Leominster. Busy around Kidderminster on the A456 and stop-starting places on the A49 from Ludlow to Shrewsbury via Churchjet and Craven Arms. So if you spot something we haven't, 07988 60 70 80. And don't forget, Ryan will keep an eye on things for you tomorrow at breakfast from 6.

Lola Young and Messi on Sunshine Radio. And that is just about it from me. Thank you very much indeed for your company today. Drive Time Decades on the way after the latest news. Start off in the 80s with Aswar, the Jay Giles Band and Level 42. Then into the 90s with Hadaway and K7 and Robert Palmer. Then to the noughties with LaRue, Wheatus and Liberty X. Then right up to date with the likes of Take That and also Sabrina Carpenter. Of course, Ryan back in for Nick tomorrow at breakfast from 6, Mark's here from 10, and I'll return from 2. And whatever you do on this Tuesday night, have a great night. I'll leave you with this number one from the Communards.

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2: From the Spaining Centre at 6, the Transport Secretary's revealed a new timeline and new costs for HS2. High-speed services from Old Oak Common to Birmingham Curzon Street aren't now expected to be up and running until between May 2036 and October 2039. Costs could breach the $100 billion mark, but Heidi Alexander says running trains slightly slower will save money.
3: It could cost almost as much to cancel the line as it would to finish it, while delivering none of the benefits. With half-finished structures strewn across the English countryside, a relic to what could have been.
2: The original budget was $32 billion. Donald Trump claims Iran's begging to make a deal, but doesn't rule out further strikes.
4: They knew I was getting ready to attack. I didn't tell them. I never tell anybody when.
5: You're a constant contact.
4: I never tell anybody when, but they knew that we were very close. I would say I was an hour away from making the decision to go today.
2: The president's been speaking from the building site of his new White House ballroom. Meanwhile, US military officials say an investigation into the bombing of a school in Iran is complex. 100 people died in Minab. Surrey police are investigating child sex abuse allegations linked to documents released in America around Jeffrey Epstein. No arrests have been made. John Swinney is staying on as Scotland's first minister. He's won after three rounds of voting by MSPs in Holyrood. A fourth meningitis case has been confirmed linked to an outbreak in Reading. We're told a junior school pupil's recovering well. Unemployment's risen as vacancies slumped to their lowest level in 5 years. Figures suggest the jobless rate rose to 5% in the 3 months to March. And former Big Brother presenter Emma Willis has been named as one of the new Strictly hosts. She'll be joined by Josh Widdicombe and Johannes Radeby when the new series returns in September. That's the latest. I'm Faye De Silva.
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26 top suppliers descend on Kington for one day of massive savings, exclusive deals, live demos, and more freebies than your mate Dave grabs at a buffet. There's expert advice, new gear, giveaways, and yes, hot food. Because nothing says professional tradesperson like a bacon bap at 8 a.m. And Sunshine Radio will be broadcasting live from the show. So come say hi, grab a deal, and pretend you're not just there for the snacks. The KBS Trade Show Bonanza. Wednesday the 20th of May at Kington Building Supplies. One day only. Don't miss out.

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0: summer is in the air, and you could go anywhere. 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

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Baby, keep a little 2 for me. 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